tell her, turn me up now if she love me. 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You pull up beside me, it get ugly. I've been popping this shit since a youngin'. 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She rub my back and my feet like a husband.

0: They survived a spinning and they must be godly. 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Got a hot foot, stepping on shit like Q's. 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The niggas got fully suited to pull up and lose.
1: Mariano.
0: This bitch got fully booted and said, fuck all her booze. 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I only speak on what I know, baby, I'm not that cocky. Bet she fuckers all her bills up like she Chauncey. New coupe, the car stayed low like it was a Monty. At night, these

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Putting safes in sleeper holds like I'm Roddy Piper. Cashed my money in the bank, then won all my titles. Yeah, I'm happy with my girl, but I won't Black China. Stepping in a new dorm.

the Maybachs, I'm not driving. 30 floors in the air, I'm not hiding. On the patio, off drugs, thoughts of skydiving. She said her bow was real, guess that her thoughts was lying. 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The inside full time, so they is not dying. I'm not the one to be afraid of, my family's behind me. Chainsaws and Kel-Tex, helping Mary J. Blige. I mean Lil' Kimmy, dodging millimeter bullets bigger than Jessica Simpson. Bitch was giving big head like her chin crimson. Behind her two midgets, but her face look like a gremlin. Niggas really not rappers, they just rambling. I'm gonna ramble at the tip of rehearsing scriptures. Bought a bitch some new titties up.

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1: Y'all haters corny with that Illuminati mess. 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
1: 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Oh yes, I like that.
2: 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I like cornbreads and collard greens, bitch. 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
0: Y'all haters corny with that Illuminati mess. 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I'm so reckless when I rock my Givenchy dress.

0: For the first time, we're hearing the dramatic 911 calls from inside Demi Lovato's Los Angeles home.
1: I've suffered from cross addictions over the past few years.
2: Sources say that Demi Lovato is doing well in the hospital, that she's okay. They're still monitoring her condition.
1: My darkest period was going into treatment for that first 48 hours and not having

0: apart. Got me right in the sternum with that one.
1: Ask some questions, girlfriend.
0: God dang.
1: Hey. Hey, Noah. Adam, Grant.
2: Little horse mouth.
3: The cat. You're a horse mouth. You call me horse mouth.
4: We got over here in a situation.
1: Hey.
4: Maybe you don't want to get too close.
1: Y'all, little horse.
4: There's a chip dispute going on right now. These folks are just trying to work something out. This is the way it happens in the old west.
1: Okay, little Debbie. Listen.
4: Oh, we got a resolution. All right.
1: Hello. My name is Billy the Chip. And because I love potato chips.
2: Just lean over when I hit you.
1: Ow.
2: Try
1: to
2: get
5: ready.
6: Alright, cool. We're ready. Okay, let's film, y'all.
5: We should do this before the sun changes.
6: Alright, guys. Time to film.
1: Okay.
6: Bye, VHS girl.
1: Mrs. Princess.
2: Goodbye.

Working on a weekend like usual. Way off in the deep end like usual. Niggas swear they passed us, they doing too much. Haven't done my taxes, I'm too turned.